because of my obligations and the ties that you have. We've been meeting here every day. And since this is our last day together, I want to hold you just one more time. When you turn and walk away, don't look back. I want to remember you just like this. Let's just kiss.

0: This is the Beach Boogie and Blues Radio Network, keeping the Carolina coast dancing. We'll be right back after this.
1: NCN News, I'm Celeste Ford. Three people, including a child, were killed in a crash early Saturday morning on I-85 in Granville County. North Carolina State Highway Patrol said a Toyota Highlander was traveling north when it failed to slow down, causing a chain reaction crash into the family's vehicle. Their 10-year-old son was flown to Duke University with serious injuries. AP correspondent Rika Ann Garcia reports on Russia's parliamentary vote being held in seized Ukrainian regions for the first time.
2: For the first time, Russia's parliamentary elections includes residents of Ukrainian regions illegally annexed by Moscow. Heightened security measures are in place due to frequent drone attacks, and most voters are casting their ballots at home or online for safety reasons. While the voting will go on for a few days to help boost turnout, balloting began last month in the annexed Ukrainian regions and parts of Russia. Officials cited security reasons for the extended period. Officials in Kyiv vigorously denounced the action as illegal, and a human rights activist described residents as being coerced to participate in the election. I'm Rika Ann Garcia.
1: The PGA returns to Asheville. Kyle McCurry, Director of Public Relations for Explore Asheville, tells NCN News.
3: Way for Biltmore and Explore Asheville to partner and bring an event to this area that we haven't seen in some time.
1: 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He discusses the creation of slobberin sauce with NCN News.
3: The goal is to give back to the community. Because this is an official collegiate licensed product with NC State, a portion of all sales of slobberin sauce go directly to the General Scholarship Fund at NC State University.
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1: NCN News, I'm Celeste Ford. A U.S. Army soldier from Apex serving at Fort Hood died in a military vehicle crash on the base during training this week. Army officials say in a news release the Monday crash, which also injured another soldier, killed PFC Ethan Brewer of Apex during frontline ambulance training. AP correspondent Rika Ann Garcia reports on the violence that broke out in The Hague as far-right groups gather against immigration and asylum policies.
2: Dutch riot police have dispersed several hundred far-right protesters in The Hague after violence has erupted. Local authorities banned a planned march against immigration and asylum policies. Police made several arrests as protesters threw fireworks and other projectiles. Justice Minister David Van Fiel called for an extremely firm response and described the scenes as disgusting. He said that demonstrators made Nazi salutes, chanted anti-Semitic slogans, and attacked police. The Hague authorities banned the march after violence broke out. I'm Rika Ann Garcia.
1: Many green card holding aspiring Americans are being assisted by veterans in order to acquire their citizenship through a new citizen guide program called No One Left Behind. Executive Director Andy Sullivan.
3: I think we're seeing that for a couple of reasons. Firstly, over 100,000 active duty U.S. service members or veterans are green card holders that are eligible to become citizens but haven't taken that step yet.
1: Wake County Commissioners will vote Monday on changes that could pave the way for Wake Med to merge with Atrium Health. The proposal has drawn criticism over potential costs for patients. Wake Med CEO Donald Gensing tells WREO rising labor and supply costs are putting pressure on healthcare providers.
4: Again, our costs are going up. Not everyone eats the ever-increasing costs of delivering care. Again, people and technology and supplies.
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0: The music's just catching its breath. 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
1: NCN News, I'm Celeste Ford. A Wake County Sheriff's deputy was taken to the hospital after he was involved in a crash on Saturday afternoon. The crash happened around 4 p.m. on Lizard Lick Road near U.S. Highway 64, according to the Wake County Sheriff's Office. The Sheriff's Office said a trooper was in his patrol car when it was hit by another vehicle. The deputy was taken to the hospital with non-life-threatening injuries. The other driver was treated on the scene by EMS, deputies say. And the North Carolina State Highway Patrol is investigating. The man who shot and killed a UNC professor on campus was found not guilty by reason of insanity. Orange County Judge Alan Badur ruled that Tai Lei Chi did not understand the wrongfulness of his actions and will not stand trial for the death of ZG Yen, his academic advisor, Orange County District Attorney Jeff Neiman.
2: In this case, the state and the defense were not actually opposing their. We weren't on in opposing positions on the case.
1: Dr. Yan was shot in an office on campus in 2023. Defense attorneys did not refute that Chi, a former student and lab researcher with Dr. Yan, pulled the trigger. Nearly 2 years after Helene, the Bat Cave Volunteer Fire and Rescue Department says it's facing a financial crisis that could threaten its future. Chief Steve Freeman tells WLOS the department has lost 30% to 40% of its budget since Helene, largely because dozens of homes were destroyed along the river, shrinking the department's fire tax base.
3: We're looking at a response time that was normally 15 to 20 minutes, being 45 minutes to an hour and a half.
1: The department has continued responding throughout the recovery, but Freeman says washed out and damaged roads have made reaching some areas much harder. 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

My daddy had been sick for a long time, flat on his back. And every evening after we finished our chores and had some dinner, we'd all go run into Papa's room, try to make him feel a little bit better. Now this day I remember just like it was yesterday. We were all gathered in Papa's room, when all of a sudden he had that pain in his chest again, pain that I was too young to understand. Papa had been suffering with a heart attack. Mama rushed all of us out of the room into the hallway. There we stayed for about 15, 20 minutes. Then I heard a call knock to me. Patches. Patches, boy, you better come on in here. Your daddy wants to see you. I went running to Papa's room, and there he lay there with tears in his eyes. Ain't never seen my daddy cry before. He put his hands on my shoulders and said, Patches, boy, the hammer of life done beat your poor daddy down to the ground. And I ain't got nobody to help you more with the younger. So, son, I want you to promise me you're gonna help your mom much as you can when your daddy has to leave here.

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1: Ah, yes, we are. Another week of Southern Pride Gospel with Jerry Hill. Press lines are open, 919-738-0684.

That's Janice Barnett, operator. Jerry Hill right here. Southern Fried Gospel. Got a favorite song? Text me 919-738-0684. Here's Bobby Womack.

0: you there.
1: Yeah, Jesus is coming, Slim and the Supreme Angels. Let's do a little country crossover. Here's Charlie Rich and Were You There?

0: And those are the Pilgrim Travelers. Southern Fried Gospel with Jerry Hill, brought to you by Rouse's Restaurant in Snow Hill, Perry Drive, and Ryder Florist, over 65 years in the floral business in Kinston. Got a favorite song? 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

Yeah, that's Eva Cassidy, Rain in the Water. Say hello to Ernie Brake, Bob Carver, hello to you, Anthony Braswell. Southern Fried Gospels, Sunday morning. Got a favorite song? 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Here's Bob Carlisle. I'm going to be ready when he comes.

0: This is really hard to believe, but it's true. Police in the Netherlands found a stowaway alive in the wheel section of an aircraft that landed at Schiphol Airport in Amsterdam. The flight originated in South Africa and stopped over in Nairobi, Kenya. Stowaways usually die in those conditions owing to low oxygen level and extreme cold. In fact, one stowaway died and eventually fell out of a plane approaching London's Heathrow Airport, landing in a man's back garden. Some people place themselves in serious danger by taking massive risks, which often prove fatal, because they desire an opportunity in what they hope is a better land. So look at what Jesus said. He offers that to you, but there's no risk involved. He said in John 14, "I go to prepare a place for you. And if I go and prepare a place for you, I will come again and receive you unto myself, that where I am, there ye may be also." The return of Jesus is referred to in the Bible as the blessed hope. As spectacular as this world can be, it's still riddled with crime and illness and sin. People die young. There's grief and pain and heartache and loss. None of it was in God's original plan. Sin has taken a heavy toll, but we live in hope because God has promised us a new start. There's no need to stow away, and there's no way to sneak into heaven. We're getting out of here one day, and we're going with Jesus to what the hymn writer referred to as a land that is fairer than day. We'll walk in through the front door through faith in Jesus. If he dwells in your heart, look forward to life in a better land. And you can get there without risk, no harm, no danger, freely through Jesus. I'm John Bradshaw for It Is Written.
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2: 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Southern Fried Gospel with Jerry Hill. Sunday morning. Here's Aaron Neville.

Jimmy Sweeney, Todd Murray over at the Bullseye, Jocelyn in Abbeville, South Carolina, my niece Miss Julia, Harry and Dixie Sutton, hello to you, Sean Lamb, John Hook, Jeff Cook over in Calypso.

While in the car, life is a ball game. Southern Fried Gospel with Jerry Hill. Got a favorite song? Text me 919-738-0684. Say hello to Bobby Vaughn. Gail Edwards, hello to you down in Clarkston. Colin Butch Maddox, hello to you. Mike and Becky Bianco. Clara Jo Hill and Aubrey Ellis, hello. Here's the Brooklyn All-Stars.

I want to say good morning to Cindy Hayes, Bruce Tart. Henrietta Shepherd over in Moss Hill. Sutton Edmondson, hello to you. Patsy Heatley in New Bern, Jeff Cook in Calypso. My brother Keith, hello. Here's Charles Johnson.

Yeah, I'm coming up. Charles Johnson. Fellow to Mike Cooper up there in the mountains. Tony and Miss Barbara in New Bern. Bob and Helen up in Mooresville. Mike Taylor up there in Greensboro. I hope you're doing well. Mac Master, Miss Lizzie, hello to you. Brent Hardy, good morning. Mr. Allen, hello to you. Captain Bill Harper got us locked in. Here's Snooks, England. Jesus will fix it.

Flowers, Chris Spell, and Miss Wendy Warren Spell. Hello to you, Danny English. Brenda Powers right here in Mount Olive. Connie Whitfield, hello to you. Jeff Hopes in Goldsboro. George Cox, hello to you. Frank Tindall over in Kinston. Mike Goins in Statesville. Miss Isabel over in Goldsboro. Here's the fabulous Hot Dog Daddy-O's in the

Yeah, almost 1 hour down. Southern Fried Gospel with Jerry Hill, brought to you by Riders Florist. These are the Five Royals. Also, Rouse's Restaurant. Come on over here.

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0: hour two. Here's Subway, along with Belinda Owens, talking about that strange man.
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0: Hello, Sandra.

Southern Fried Gospel with Jerry Hill every Sunday morning, 10 till 12, right before Fred Rouse's Coast to Coast. Beach favorites, got a favorite song, 919-738-0684. Text me right now. Say hello to Lee over at Turner Beach. Miss Dawn, hello to you. It's Lee Williams.

Yeah, the Hee-Haw Gospel, Power in the Blood. Hello, Dean Caldwell. Jamie Keener, hello to you. Mark David Matthews, hello to you. Gay Jenkins. Jack Holicutt, hello to you. Dwayne Herring. Deborah Baker over in Carrie. Debbie Sutton over at Parrot Academy. Debbie Preston in Charlotte. And Dean Caldwell. Here's Joe Simon. Going out in Miss Washington. Over in Pamlico County.

And there's going to be no more pain. Hello, Jeff Corbett. Lynn O'Quinn, hello to you. Jimmy and Mary Hall. Juanita Barber. Mr. Fred, hello to you. Lenny Coltrane. Jimmy Huntley, hello to you. My buddy. Prayers going out for my buddy John Lancaster. Joseph Tom Wilson, hello to you. Jimmy Fergus. Katie O'Hara. My buddy Jack Hunt up there in the pen. Jerry Powell, hello to you. Jay Baldwin. John Nix. Here's Nikki Ard going out to Bob and Helen Mooresville with a circle being broken.

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1: And when I find that I come back to how God parents us, that I focus on loving and teaching. And I'll even tell my kids, okay, my job is not to control you. My job is to love you and to teach you. Isn't that great? And I just take that pressure off, just take that guilt off. And I say, I can love you. Even when you're hard to love, I can still love you and I can teach you what's right and you get to do whatever you want with it. And I don't have to worry about the end result. And that helps me because, man, I'm so grateful that God gives me second chances and that he says, it's okay, you messed up, you can try over again. And that I do that with my kids and we're in this never-ending cycle of loving and teaching and forgiving and starting over again.
0: Sailor Laurie Stansel.

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Sunday fun day. Fred Rouse back in the house with you guys. Here with you till 5 o'clock this afternoon. Coast to Coast Beach Favorites. You know what to do and how to do it, so let's get right to it. It's the one and only Miss Kim Mazzell. Old Candy State in tune.

0: B. James Brown, and of course, How Do You Stop? Right here on Sunday Fun Day, Fred Rouse in the house with you guys. We've got to take a quick break. The requests are stacking up. We're going to get right back to them in just a second. Again, you know what to do and how to do it. And of course, we'll get them on for you all afternoon long, right up till 5 o'clock on this gorgeous Sunday afternoon.
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Well, now they are, Kelly. I'm going to share my love with you right here on Sunday Fun Day. Good afternoon. Hello to Wesley T down around Clinton, North Carolina. Good afternoon to you, my friend. Miss Melissa Kennedy checking in from Potter's Hill. Debbie Vincent hanging around Greenville, North Carolina. G Vegas this afternoon. Come on in here, Ronnie.

0: Outstanding time this past Friday night with our very own Justin Rouse, of course, for Beach Boogie Bourbon and Brews, and, of course, downtown New Bern. That's already scheduled again to happen next year, so go ahead and make your plans. It's going to be a great time, I guarantee it. Bobby Payne up in Norfolk, Virginia. How you doing, my friend? Todd and Marie Peel. Good afternoon to you guys. I'll get your song up and on the way here in just a second. Dr. Brock as well. Of course, he's wanting to send one out to his brother, Ted Grantham, this afternoon. We'll do all that and more as we kick off hour number two here in just a second.
1: 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We'll be right back after this.
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The band right here on Sunday Fun Day, Todd and Marie Peel. Of course, they're hanging out in Swansboro this afternoon. Friends from the Bullseye Grill. Of course, speaking of the Bullseye Grill, of course, great place to hang out. Greenville and, of course, Blackjack location. Speaking of those guys, starting October the 15th, they're going to be joining us back this year. Toys for Tots. Yes, it is going to be here before you know it, ladies and gentlemen. Come on and join us. Miss Henrietta hanging out around Mall Steel this afternoon. Of course, Ted, he's down in Florida this afternoon with Brock

0: You and Lewis in the news, and of course, stay until the day after, right here on Sunday Fun Day. Fred Rouse in the house with you guys. About 25 minutes after that 1 o'clock hour. Yes, we're rolling right on through hour number two this afternoon, playing all of your favorite beach music back to back. Good afternoon, and hello to Mr. Barry, Miss Charlotte. Of course, hanging out in North Myrtle Beach this afternoon, hanging out by the garage as they normally do if they ain't out traveling. Lynn and Glenda Johnson, good afternoon to you guys over around L.A. Of course, everybody's checking in from everywhere on this gorgeous Sunday afternoon. We'll be back to the beach in just a second or two.
1: 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The music is on the way, but you're on your own for the ice cream. 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
4: 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Burglary, felony car theft, sexually abusing a 14-year-old child.
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Ron Timbo. Not about that's what love is all about. No doubt about it. Fred Rouse in the house with you guys. Barry and Melanie Huffman, good afternoon to you guys. Missed seeing you last night. Tams put on an outstanding show. Out at Camp Clearwater and White Lake for an outstanding crowd. Little Keith Urban right quick on your Sunday fun day.

0: later on tonight, no doubt about it. Fred Rouse at the house with you guys, right here on Beach Boogie and Blues. Sunday fun day. 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And speaking of Toys for Tots, like we did a while ago, yes, those guys are teaming up with us again this year. All 12 locations, so get ready as you're going to start seeing those boxes hit the store October the 15th. Come on and join us. Another year, Toys for Tots. Lord, I can't even remember what year this is for me, but I'll tell you what, we've enjoyed it every year. Somewhere a little over a million toys we have given back to Toys for Tots.
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That's Beach Boogie and Blues, beachboogieandblues.com. Miss Ann Garris, good afternoon to you. Of course, Kim Goff, she's on her way back in from the creek this afternoon. How you doing? Larry and Pam Turner, they've got a song out at OD, North Myrtle Beach, South Carolina this afternoon. SOS in full swing this week.

0: the one only Kenny Handler, and of course, the hypnotizing girl. Like you do, no doubt about it. Fred Rouse in the house with you guys. Carl and Jill Lewis, good afternoon to you guys. Of course, Andrew Johnson on board with us over around 4 o'clock this afternoon. Still curing that tobacco out there. He's going to be doing it for a little while, I guarantee it. Jimmy Stroud, good afternoon to you, my friend. Nancy Gary Moore is on board with us this afternoon. So many great folks checking in from everywhere, all over Eastern Coastal Carolina, and even further points in between. Virginia, South Carolina, even got a check in from Florida this afternoon. Yes, we do what we do each and every Sunday afternoon. That's why we call it Sunday Fun Day. And we'll be back to the beach in just a second after we check in with some of our great sponsors like CapStraighters.com. Over 30 years in business.
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4: 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Roy Cooper's radical record made North Carolina more dangerous. 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

Fantastic Shakers, of course, on something called Penny Lover, featuring my good friend Bo Schrantz, their own lead, no doubt about it. Fred Rouse in the house with you guys. Again, I'm telling you what, these guys turned it out last night, and I think they're up for Song of the Year this year at the Carolina Beach Music Awards. Not with this song, but I tell you what, this was an all-time great one, the favorites of mine.

0: 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We're going to take a quick break, and we're going to roll right into hour number four here in just a second. Stick close by.
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Little classic drippers, and of course, talking about that closely guarded secret. Of course, we're going to send that one out to Amy King and all the Kings. Let me see if I can make sure I don't butcher this name here. New Braunfels, Texas. Yes, Texas has got a song this afternoon. Right here on Sunday Fun Day, Fred Rouse in the house with you guys. Beach Boogie Blues and BeachBoogieBlues.com. Some dynamic breakers.

little something called Me and Maxine, little Sammy Kershaw, rolling through this 3 o'clock hour. Yes, Lord, have mercy, time is slipping away from us this afternoon. Good afternoon, hello to Joy and Michael. They're hanging out around Grantham this afternoon. How you guys doing? Of course, Tracy, she's got us on. Tracy Jones down around the creek. I had figured out officially last night how long it takes to get Tracy Jones off the phone. Well, let's see, it's about an hour and 15 minutes from here to White Lake. She started talking when we left there. She was still talking when we walked in the driveway, when we drove in the driveway.

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classic weather, girls. Talk about that Willow Wiggy right here on Sunday Funday. Get ready for Justin Rouse up and on the way here in just about 40 minutes or so. Yes, of course, rolling right on through this Sunday Funday. Can't let this afternoon go by without giving a early happy birthday to the one and only Sunshine herself. Yes, she'll be celebrating her birthday this coming Wednesday. I think she's, what, about 51, maybe 52, something like that. This song pretty much well sums it up for the original Sunshine herself.

No doubt about it. Once again, big happy, happy early birthday going out to the one and only Sunshine, the original Sunshine. Of course, you know her as my beautiful bride. Yes, celebrating her birthday this coming Wednesday. Good afternoon. Hello to Miss Barbara Hammond. How you doing this afternoon? John Johnson checking in with us. Billy Luter.

0: The music's just catching its breath. More beach boogie and blues is moments away.
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0: Hey, and of course, take me right here in your loving arms on Sunday Fun Day. Fred Rouse in the house. I've got to get out of here and make way for Justin Rouse on the boardwalk. Speaking of Justin, I got to say a big congratulations going out to him. Nominated for Club and Mobile DJ of the Year this year again at the 26th. Of course, Carolina Beach Music Awards going on in November. So you guys, if you happen to be down there, root Justin on. If you've got a chance to vote, be sure and do that as well. Also, our radio station, Beach Boogie and Blues, up again this year for Radio Station of the Year. Yes, of course, it's another year and another great time at the Carolina Beach Music Awards in Myrtle Beach. Justin on the way. I'll see you back here tomorrow morning.
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Bucket Blues, welcome in. My name is Just Rouser on the Boardwalk. Sunday on the Boardwalk, and what a beautiful day we have on this Sunday. A lot of great stuff to talk about. We're going to talk about some of the Carolina Beach Music Award nominations. We're also going to be talking about a great time this past Friday night over at Beach Boogie Bourbon and Brews over in New Bern. Looking forward to that. And then also, of course, talking to all of you. I want to see how the wordy weekend was. Give me a call, 252-531-6002. Once again, 252-531-6002. You can also reach out to me on the Facebook pages on the Boardwalk with Justin Rouse and the Beach Boogie and Blues Facebook page. Our artist spotlight tonight is Tavares. When we get it started here, don't take the music. Hey, look, don't take away the music. We ain't going to be doing that. We're playing. Oh.

in our artist spotlight, the Tavares Band, being with you. And I want to say hello to Joe Gray, listening over Vanceboro, Mr. William Sweet Pea over here in Greenville, Todd and Marie Peel, proud sponsors of the show, listening in Greenville as well. You'll be hearing more about them here in just a minute with the Mac Jones Classic of the Week, sponsored by the Bullseye Grill. Also, Mr. Wesley, Miss Amy Tindall, listening over in Clinton tonight. Now, the 910 Liquor Gang, listening over in Oak Island. Once again, guys, I want to mention and give a big shout-out to everybody with the New Bern Chamber of Commerce. Once again, another great Beach Boogie Bourbon and Brews. What a great time we had out there. It was my family. All my family was out there with me. Everybody was, and was able to get Layla up there to speak to the crowd a little bit. You know, she does her segments with us. My son Jackson, he came out, was throwing out T-shirts. So it was a family affair Friday night in New Bern. It was a great time, as always. And the Band of Oz, I mean, killed it, as always. They're always so, so good. If you get a chance to go see them, make sure you go check them out if you haven't in a while, because they're one of the best. Also, anything that this has got to do with the New Bern Chamber, make sure you go support it, man. All of them people over there, Miss Teresa Cherie, all of them that does everything with the New Bern Chamber, is absolutely awesome. Let's throw some more Band of Oz on. Let's just do it. We played a lot of it last week. We're going to get some more on right now. Like I said, Mac Jones Classic Week, sponsored by the Bullseye Grill. Come up here in just a little bit.

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Walk at Time from Grand Funk. Before that, Heaven Must Be Missing Angel, our artist spotlight, Tavares. And I, bad time I play that. I don't want, this is the only thing I'm going to say about football all night. I'm not going to talk about it. That's the only thing I'm going to say. This isn't a sports show, and it's stop calling and talking about it. Especially the NC State thing yesterday. Yeah, that's all I'm gonna say. I want to say hello to Pam and Anthony Crocker and Miss Callie Ellison over in Kelly Knight and over in Grifton, Mr. Bladen Finch up in Richmond, Virginia. Also hello to Miss Shelby over in Macclesville, Lee and Kelly over in Fountaintown, David and Kathy Fields over in Chakawinda, Miss Kareen up in Virginia. I will say one thing about sports. The Braves, my Atlanta Braves, they clinched the NL East today. Playoffs on the way. We'll see what happens with that. But at least I got one team across some sports that's doing something. And then we got to talk about our top five here in just a little bit. It comes out on my show's page each and every Friday night. But before we do that, we got some requests we got to get to. This one was actually texted about midday today. Mr. Wesley, Miss Amy over in Clinton, they want to hear a little Breeze Band. Here you go. Here's Dink Perry and the Breeze Band. Love no longer has a hold on me. BeachBoogieAndBlues.com.

Smith and Patience going out. Todd and Marie Peel listen over in Greenville. I guess they got a lot of requests lined up. Guys, also going to talk about the top five coming up next. But before we do that, let's go over to Vanceboro. Let's go over to JL Gray. He wanted to hear a little Drifters. Here is I Count the Tears. It's my top five coming up next.

Once again, the Drifters, and I count tears, going to J.L. Gray. Listen over in Vanceboro tonight. We got to talk about the top five because of my show's page each and every Friday night. Excuse me. Number five this week, Just the Way You Are from the Mighty Saints of Soul. Number four, Love's Blind, Field Doc Wilson. Number three, Music Makes the World Go Round, The Holiday Band. Number two, The Sea, Sand, and You, Deb Brown and Townsend Link. And another week at number one, 3 weeks in a row, here's Gary Louder and Smoking Hot featuring

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3: 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Some people just don't deserve another chance. 40 years of Roy Cooper is long enough. 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

Miguel. She's in a midnight mood. Before that, our artist spotlight, Who Done It from Tavares. If you didn't think my football world could get bad, it got worse. If you're watching the Washington game, you understand. Let's keep on moving along. Real quick, I want to say a very heartfelt thank you for another nomination of Club Mobile DJ. I appreciate all you people out there voting and nominating and all that great stuff. Thank you so, so much for the nomination. And congratulations to all the nominees and also to our radio station right here. Another year nominated with Beach Boogie and Blues. And hopefully we'll bring home something this year. Have some new music on the way. Kind of a country crossover. Miss Briley King, former, she was with, I think she went to ECU, but she's from Kinston, and now she's married to Marcus King, and she's cranking up her music career. She had two releases. We're going to play one that's really, really good here in just a little bit. Let's go over. Let's stay in Greenville. Mr. William Sweet Pea, you want to hear a little Ain't No Mountain High Enough. Here is Tammy Tyrell, Mr. Marvin Gaye.

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0: some new music, Briley King and Keeping Caroline. And I tell you what, guys, that is she made her debut at the Grand Ole Opry the other night. But as we do with all new music, the more you talk about it, the more chance it has to end up on the top five. It's got a real good beach feel to it. And it's time for our segment. She was with me Friday night, the Band of Oz, if you were there. Then she came out and helped me bring them on at first. She was also throwing some T-shirts out there with my son, Jackson. But hello, Layla.
1: Hi.
0: Did you have fun out there Friday night?
1: Yeah.
0: It was a little hot, though, wasn't it?
1: Yeah, and I fell asleep.
0: But you had a good time, though. You came out there with me when I was setting up. Everything was setting up, so she was out there for a while. But did you have fun getting out in front of the crowd and talking to everybody?
1: Yeah.
0: Is that all
1: you're
0: going to say?
1: I had fun, but at first I was kind of nervous. I was just
0: But you did good, though.
1: Yeah.
0: That's right. Well, this next artist we're about to play is actually friends with Ms. Briley King. It's a little bit more of a country crossover again, but we had a request for it. Ms. Kylie over and Kenley went here along with Pam and Anthony. You like this artist, don't you? You want to introduce this one? Who is this we're about to play?
1: Ella Langley.
0: It is Ella Langley going out to Ms. Kylie Crocker. Listen over and Kenley tonight here is Choosing Texas.

Beach Boogie Blues Sunday on the boardwalk. Johnny Bristol feeling the magic going out to the 910 Liquor Gang in Oak Island. He said he's got the Freedom High School Class of 76 come up this weekend. He's also got a birthday tomorrow. It's that birthday, brother. That's going to be over in Morganton, North Carolina, his class reunion. That's home of Johnny Bristol. So that's why we want to hear a little Johnny Bristol right there. Also next weekend, I'll be with the Band of Oz again on Saturday, or this weekend now, actually. Dr. B's High School reunion, CBA Cock. It'll be a good time. Looking forward to that. I want to say hello to Trent Kilpatrick down in Charleston, South Carolina. Mr. Jeff Johnson over in Fatwood. And Miss Laura Rhodes over here in Grifton. How you doing, girl? All right, got the Southern Boogie Spotlight sponsored by Richie Balance Foreign Talk. I'm appearing in just a little bit. Let's bring in the Dynamic Breakers.

0: It's time to take a step outside of the box on the boardwalk with your Southern Boogie Spotlight of the Week.
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0: So the Boogie Spotlight of the Week is the Marshall Tucker Band. Heard It in a Love song. 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

Beach Boogaloo Sunday on the Boardwalk, Memphis Women and Fried Chicken. T. Graham Brown. Then we'll go out to Jeff Johnson over at Fatwood. Before that, our artist Spotlight Tavares. And let's keep rolling here. But let's say hello to William Paul and Miss Deborah over in Old Sparta. Also, Miss Karen Anderson over in Emerald Isle. We got we'll talk about CA Heat and Air here in just a little bit. Let's bring in the attractions. Here's Zing. They went to string.

0: Make sure you lose something on the boardwalk. We'll say hello to Fran, Amy, the whole crew there, Rosewood. Thank you guys so much for tuning in. And guys, we got to, that was actually Huey Lewis in the news, if this is it. We got to talk about CA Heating and Air. Anthony and his fine staff always doing such a great job. Make sure you check them out, 1710 on Airport Road over in New Bern. I also want to say hello to Barry and Melanie Helfen, by the way. Also, 252-633-2744. That's the number to call for CA Heating and Air. They have, they're open every Monday through Friday from 8 to 5. They always have somebody on call at that number. 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

Tavares. Still, Mr. Levy Brock, listen, over in Greenville, yeah, man. I look forward to it every year, but football is just bad. College and pro is just bad. Anyway, we're getting closer to the Bork After Dark, sponsored by Grooming Pathology. We also have Robbie's Austin Classic, sponsored by the Twin River Chat Club in this hour. But let's bring in Johnny Adams. She said the same thing to me, beachboogieandblues.com.

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Beach Boogie Blues Sunday on the Boardwalk. And that is the Tams, the Mighty Atlanta Tams and their medley. Some good stuff right there. Once again, shout out to Levy Brock. I'm going to get that song before you hear it, brother. In a minute, brother. Here's a little Ike Turner, I Don't Want Nobody. Robbie's also been classic comparing just a little bit.

Got a few more before we head into Robbie's Lost Being Classic, sponsored by the Twin River Shy Club. Let's go over to Greenville. Like I said, Levy, I was going to play this one for you. I owed it from you, to you from last week. Here is Sammy Kershaw, Mia Maxey.

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Either way, they are classic songs.

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1: Robbie's Lost Pavilion Classic this week. Ronnie Dove, Slow Boat to China. We actually lost Ronnie Dove this past week, so playing that for him. And also, we do it for our friends over at Twin River Shad Club. I got the president online, Mr. Greg Mills. Greg, how are you doing this evening?
2: Wonderful, sir. How are you?
1: I'm doing pretty good other than watching football because all my football teams are that bad.
2: I hear you.
1: It's terrible. But you guys got a lot of great stuff coming up with the Twin River Shad Club, isn't that right?
2: Yes, sir. Yes, sir. We got our big reverse raffle coming up October 17th, our next big dance. Let me tell you, it's going to be a big time. If you hadn't got a ticket, get one. It's a $20 ticket. It's $2,026 we're giving away. It's going to be on the 17th again. It'll be a large night. We'll have a silent auction going on as well. Expect the crowd. Come out and enjoy it. Get a ticket. Have some fun. Your ticket gets you in the door. There'll be some food. It'll be a great night. Just come join us with the Twin River Shad Club at Attitudes, 32 Shoreline Drive on October 17th. Also, November 14th, we're doing another line dance. So put that on your calendar, line dancers. We're advertising, putting out flyers. So keep in mind, come join us. We've had some large turnouts for the line dance group. Come join that. It's a lot of fun. It's amazing the number of dances these folks can do.
1: Yeah, like you said, I'll be going down 32 Shoreline Drive and Riverbend in New Bern at Attitudes Pub and Grill. And they also have dance out there on Sunday nights. Who do they have there next Sunday night, Greg?
2: Be Butch Connor. Butch Connor will be spinning tunes. Doors open by 4:30. Come in early. Get you a place to sit down between dancing. The food's fabulous. The floor's fabulous. A lot of good people. Come out and end your weekend on a positive note.
1: That's right. And as we do each and every week before we let you go, tell them how they can get you on that Facebook page.
2: Twin River Shad Club Facebook. Check us out, folks. We got a lot going on. We got a big Christmas party coming up in December. So stay up with us. Get in touch with us and have some fun with the Twin River Shad Club.
1: That's right. We'll talk with you next week. And I tell you what, guys, like I said, the Twin River Shad Club, make sure you check out all the great stuff they're doing throughout New Bern. And also check out Attitudes. And we'll be right back to the music after this.
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Before that, More Than a Woman from Tavares, our artist Spotlight. As we keep rolling on, we got a few more songs we're going to throw in here, then we'll be going right in on the Bork After Dark. So don't go anywhere. Here's Johnny Taylor.

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